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0: Southside, Pedro Capó, Georgie Noriega, Rec 808, Shadow Towers, Puerto Rico.
1: Welcome to the paradise.

0: flow now, ooh. Take it to the flow now, ooh.
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